and freak your body, love it, turn you out. Won't give yourself to shout about. 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Won't give you a time that you won't forget. Move your tongue down south. Let me turn around. Stick it in my mouth. 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Move your tongue down south. Let me turn around. Stick it in my mouth. 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

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And we could have some. And he's up there. What's that? Hawaiian noises. He's banging on the bongos like a chimpanzee. Oh, that didn't work.

DJ, get that quick. My street's been on the freeway. Turn that trick to make a little leeway. Beat that nick, but not the way that we play. Dogtown.

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1: Hi there, this is B.B. King. You know the guy that plays the guitar called Lucille, and you're listening to Radio Futuro, 88.9 FM. Stay tuned, they're gonna play some more good music for you. 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
1: Every night I walk by your window. Am I there inside your head? In every book you've ever read? Front and center on your screen. In every film you've ever seen.